If I broke your heart, would you take me back? If I broke my arm, would you sign my cast? When I was young, I would love too fast. Hope I don't repeat

if I lose. Promise not to laugh if I throw a fit. I get photographed.

Tickets to the Brand Van concert happening this Monday night at the Pacific Palisades. You can all in if you want to answer a couple of questions. Mainly, what is Todd's favorite?

fast to me, who were then so quick to flee. I often wondered if you grieved, but to the ones I passed to